Start from the bottom, never tipping to the top. And what do you forget how we pulled this? I'm thinking of a mind of a winner as we try to keep the smile. Start from the bottom, never tipping to the top. And what do you forget how we pulled this? I'm thinking of a mind of a winner as we try to keep the smile.

0: மின்டாட், how do you do?
1: Okay, teacher, okay, how do you do?
0: Hello, Mr. Zamindar, how do you do?
1: Okay, teacher, okay, how do you do?